0: while the others are talking, we're already playing the music. This is Cactus Radio.
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0: Chiva. 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You dig that Chiva, Chiva gun?
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0: Yeah. They call me the Hoochie Coochie Man. I got that mojo thing.

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Down there we have a plant that grows out in the woods and the fields. Looks something like a turnip green. 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Poke salad. Used to know a girl lived down there and she'd go out in the evenings and pick her a mess of it. 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Cause that's about all they had to eat. They did all right.

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Hell is full of high court judges, famous saints. We've got cardinals, archbishops, barristers, certified accountants, music critics. They're all here. You're not alone. You're never alone. 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
2: El rocker nauta cuenta con asistencia al viajero. 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

0: problem.
1: Okay, engine stop. HJ at a descent. Flight control, both autos. Engine command override off. Engine arm off. 413 is in. We copy it down, Eagle. Listen, Tranquility Base here. The Eagle has landed.

Larry singer Claudine Loger will appear in court in Aspen, Colorado tomorrow for sentencing for her conviction in the manslaughter killing of her lover, ski pro Spider Savage. A probation officer has recommended that if a jail term is ordered, that it not be served on consecutive days so that she won't be separated from her children.

We were going to see the world. In this land, we placed baptismal fonts and an infinite number of

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